Everyone's got opinions, nothing but words, but it don't make a difference when they care about yours. We could be in the Arctic, at the edge of the earth,

ask her what's going on. Are we going strong? She felt that rest in her head. My shoulder was the perfect height. We fit so right. So what's going on?

got a barn charge coming. Gonna be a son of a gun. He gonna make pretty women jump and shout.